tends to cause thermal changes inside the tree in the wood tissues, and also builds a buildup of gases inside the tree that can be explosive.

0: The heat causes the cells to expand, and then a nice cold, cool night causes the cells to retract. And so that constant move, or that rapid movement, will give you a perfect formula for failure.
1: There isn't any real precursors or warnings, and that's the problem. No tree is perfectly safe.

Climate change, pollution, over-exploitation, and habitat degradation are putting the ocean under pressure from many sides.

it's no time to give up, and it's certainly no time to start going silent. If you look at this table right here, this panel, normally one, two, or three people are sitting up here. We are four people. It's very unusual for the UN, from what I understand. So there is a sense of urgency.

There really is no framework in Australia for planned retreat or relocation, and how we have this conversation with coastal communities that allows for the sort of technical aspects of where do we move people, and the legal aspects about what happens to homes if they become unlivable.